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On fire med.

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0: I apologize, but do you have a callback number or anything? If you can get in contact with these folks, because they, we're having trouble getting in. 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
1: 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I'll see if we can't get somebody over to it.
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1: 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Old Fairview Road, and Oakley Road. 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

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Engine 6. 1534 Patton Avenue. Vehicle collision unknown. North Bear Creek Road, and Bear Creek Road. On fire 2.

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On fire 3.

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On fire, Met.

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Battalion 2, Engine 2, Squad 1. 455 Victoria Road. 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On fire, Med.

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Battalion 1, Engine 1, Engine 13, Ladder 1, Ladder 8. 2175 University Heights. 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On fire 2.

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0: Engine 13 is on scene. Large, multi-story dormitory. Nothing showing. Out to investigate. Call for the strategy. Hold the assignment. 13 will have Governor's Hall command.
1: Copy that. On scene, a large multi-story dormitory. Nothing showing. Out to investigate in the offensive. Engine 13 has command. 2234.
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0: communication. Cincinnati will follow up.
1: Go ahead, command.
0: 36 is off three due size. Alarm panels advising first floor, bedroom 104. 13 is going to his SK. Continue to hold the assignment. No changes.
1: Copy that. 360 not complete due to size. Going to the first floor, bedroom 104. Engine 13 is out to investigate. No change to IAP. Continue to hold the assignment. 2336.

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1: Go ahead, command.
0: This alarm was set off due to burnt food. You can cancel my assignment with the exception of the latter one. 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We're going to try a national for a moment.
1: Copy, set off due to burnt food. 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Copy, ladder one.
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Laceration. Engine 8. 1 Greenbrier Road. Laceration. Cisco Road, and Old Hawk Creek Road. On fire, Met.

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Overdose. Ladder 8. 6 Kenilworth Knolls. Overdose. Tunnel Road. On fire med.

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Overdose. Squad 1. 44 North French Broad Avenue. Overdose. Patton Avenue, and Otis Street. On fire med.

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0: 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That's where we go.
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On fire medic.

Quinton. 295 Smoky Park Highway. Traumatic injuries. Quinton. 295 Smoky Park Highway. Traumatic injuries. Montgomery Street, and Old Haywood Road. On fire met.

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On Fire Med.

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Long Shoals Road, and Lake Julian Road. On fire, Med.

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On fire, Met.

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Fall. Engine 6. 79 Arthur Road. Fall. School Road, and School Road. On fire med.

Rescue 3. 1127 Patton Avenue, and New Lesser Highway. Vehicle collision unknown. Rescue 3. 1127 Patton Avenue, and New Lesser Highway. Vehicle collision unknown. On fire tube.

0: 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Investigation. Engine 11, Sardis Road, and Brevard Road. 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On fire 3. Squad 1.
1: 67
0: Mountain Brook Road. Breathing problems. Squad 1. 67 Mountain Brook Road. Breathing problems. Stegall Lane.
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1: Okay, between 2. I'm not team.
3: 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We're right here at Brevard Road and Sardis Road. 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

0: 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Ma'am, we've come to the consensus that we believe this is just some clouds in behind the trees right here. You show Angel Levin surface.
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Alpine Ridge Drive, and Smith Ridge Drive. On fire med.

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Swannanoa River Road, and Riverford Parkway. On fire med.

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Suicide. 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Suicide. 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On fire med.

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On fire med.

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0: Quick call request for a CR unit. 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Nashville Terrace Apartments, apartment 533. Is that something you can assist with, or do we need to send a community paramedic?
1: If you have a community paramedic close by, that would be beneficial to me. I'm quite a ways away. You said apartment 533?
0: That's affirmative, and I was just advised there are no CP units available. I think we've only got one today.
1: Good. I'll make my way over there.
0: Okay, I'll drop you on it. Thank you.

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1: Absolutely. EMS 6,

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Fire alarm. Battalion 3, Engine 9, Ladder 8, Engine 8. 39 Simpson Street. 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Glendale Avenue. 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
0: Two-story residential slash apartment building. Home still. We have another showing from Alpha. 12 miles out. Engine 9 will have Sensor Street Command.
1: 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Alpha side command. 12

0: command from Ladder 8.
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0: Your 360 is complete.
1: Sure, boy. Appreciate that.
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0: comms and see if you can, you know, to follow up.
1: Go ahead, sir. We can follow up.
0: Receipt complete for ladder 8. No change IEP. Still for investigation.

This is Nate, level 1, 12, 14. Sir, a copy of the per lateral 360 complete. No changes to your IEP. Still investigating at 12:14.

0: Okay, and 3 is on scene.
1: Okay, 3 on scene, 1250.
0: Command, battalion 3.

0: Go ahead, McAndrew.
1: Sir, I copy your 360 is complete. We're still investigating if that's correct. Give me Kim.
0: Right now, just trying to go get on and get in the apartment. Still no changes, no visible smoke, or no anything like that as well. We'll advise momentarily here. No need for this time.
1: Okay, also, which apartment are you investigating?
0: It's not getting warm right now. At the time, it's in photo smoke. So it's just trying to investigate which one it is up here.
1: Okay, copy. I'll take it from out here. Break communication, 10-3.
2: Go ahead, sir.
1: They're seeming Simpson. Command. Made an offensive strategy, continue to hold the assignment.
3: Communication 3
1: has alpha accountability.
2: Engine 13, go ahead.
3: Would you open that medical call at Sherylton and Rebecca?

0: Okay, Engine 13, I'll put you back on it. You switching back over to affirmative?
1: That's right.
2: Nah, man, do you want another company to help you on the other four?

0: I mean, that would be sufficient. Right now, looks like we're going to go from door to door and knock. It's not giving any kind of phone number or anything. It's just saying photos and notes, too.
1: Okay, copy. Later, Rick. I'm sure if you will come on up, you'll see if engine 9 going door to door to see if you can locate the source of this warrant.
2: 10-4, the guy walking up the street with the dog, he advised the code to get into the doors are going to be 2017. And I also have the maintenance supervisor's number if you need it.
1: Copy 2017. And I'll let you know about the maintenance supervisor if we can't figure it out.

0: letter and just get with the 901 and see what he's got checked so far and go from there.
1: Can you repeat that?
0: Just make contact with the 901 and see what he's got checked so far.
2: Larry from Engineon.
1: Go ahead.
2: Hey, Ryan, just hang on 1 second. We've got this floor knocked on, nobody's answering the door. And the floor above us, that's it. And nobody's answering the door right now. We should be okay right now. Just stand by 1 second.
3: 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Ladder 1. Squad 1.
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2: 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There's no keypad.
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1: Go ahead.
0: This is on reset. 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
0: They're good to go.
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2: We're
0: cardiac arrest.
2: Riceville. We got
0: Hayward Road
2: NBA.
0: And Craven Street.
2: Got, two lanes
0: on.
2: Partially shut down. Eastbound on tunnel. We'll have command safety 9 if you can roll past us and set up a barrier on the other side of those two vehicles. Thanks.
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Quad 1, Patton Avenue, and Regent Park Boulevard. Vehicle collision injury. Squad 1, Patton Avenue, and Regent Park Boulevard. Vehicle collision injury. On fire 4.

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1: Agent 2, go ahead.
0: Trying to keep up with the notes here. It looks like there may be an armed subject or recent agent.

0: apparently they do have a firearm on them. It'll be in the backpack.
1: Copy. So we can get these vehicles cleared out of the roadway.
0: Okay, 1227.
1: Communications from Battalion 2.
0: Battalion 2.
1: Ma'am, I was caught the tail end of that. Do you have APD en route?

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1: Engine 2, go ahead.
0: Just to advise all incoming, we're being waved out by a subject underneath the bridge here.
1: Engine 2, can you repeat that?
0: I believe we've made contact with the calling party. We'll be underneath the Haywood Bridge on the Greenway.
1: Copy, underneath the Haywood Bridge on the Greenway at 1229.
2: Man, we're pretty sure we found the cause of this. Smoke and marine subject would admit to, though. We was at the alarm reset. Battalion 3 is clear. Command's terminated. 9 will be returning to service shortly when they get packed back up.
1: Okay, 1229.
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1: Copy that, Engine 2.

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0: 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I'm back in service.
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1: Go ahead.
0: We potentially have two accidents on the Gifford Bridge. One closer to Regent Park, and it looks like you're rolling up close to where the one's plotting at right now. Engine 6.
2: We're on scene. We're on the top of the bridge. We are going to make contact with a calling party. We'll advise.
3: You would like to have that way. We got ATV here now.
1: Oh, yeah. Go ahead.
0: Can you advise what kind of vehicles you out with?
1: Communications. There is going to be two separate MVAs. We're going to be on scene on the Jeff Owen Bridge with a blue four-door SUV and a white Jeep Cherokee. The other accident is going to be on the eastbound side of Patton Avenue as you exit Regent Park.

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1: Go ahead.
0: We're going to have QTI on the Bowen Bridge at this location.
1: Do you need more than one EMS unit? We have one responding now, and we're running short on those.
0: I believe one should be sufficient.
1: They're coming to you emergency, sir.
0: Communications, I also believe APD and West Buckham Chief is going to be on scene at the other accident on Patton Avenue in Westgate.
1: Okay, I got Rescue 3 and Safety 10, Engine 7, Battalion 1 responding that way as well.

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1: Rescue 3, go ahead, sir.
0: We're on the scene of another wreck, Regent Park and Patton Avenue, different than the one the squad is on. Two vehicles, looks like we're probably going to have injury. We'll advise you on something in a second. You may need another company to the hit-and-run person injured, if it's not this one.
1: I do believe Squad 1 is out with the hit-and-run. I'm going to swap your two calls there. Battalion 1, Engine 7, Safety 10 are also responding with you. You're responding to Patton Avenue, Regent Park, Battalion 1, Engine 7, and Safety 10. Rescue 3 is already on the scene.

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1: Rescue 3, go ahead, sir.
0: We've got two injuries, no entrapment. Rescue 3 can handle.
1: Rescue 3, do you need two EMS units or just one? We have one responding to you at this time.
0: We're good with one ambulance.
1: Copy that.

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0: Things going to be handed over to EMS, who's going to await for APD's arrival.
1: Okay, thank you, Battalion 2 at 1240.

0: 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On fire med. Engine 13. 43 Blanton Street. 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Engine 13. 43 Blanton Street. 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
1: Okay, 1242.

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1: Squad 1, go ahead.
0: Did you have any other units coming to this accident? You canceled them. We're going to be 10-4 here.
1: Squad 1, you're going to be the only one that's going to be on that one. I put everybody, I took you off the Regent Park, put you on the one that you're on, and put everybody else on the Regent Park. So if you need any additional, just let me know. I'll just leave it alone, though. We do have EMS coming to you.
0: That's affirmative. We've got one unit here on scene with us.

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1: Rescue 3, go ahead.
0: Will you see if I might inspire somebody to come down to our location at Regent Park and Patton?
1: Absolutely. I'll check with them to see if I have anyone available.
2: Rescue 3 is in 59.
0: Go ahead.
2: Come in the area. Can I assist you?
0: No, we're just needing to push some vehicles out of the road. I'm probably about the only one that can do that right now.
3: Rescue 3 from Battalion 1.
0: Go ahead.
3: 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You have somebody down there in a minute.
0: Okay, thank you.

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0: 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We located the vehicle. If you want to advise the animal control, they got all four windows down, sunroof open. We're able to reach our arm inside, and it is not above any sort of temperature that would be dangerous for the dog.
1: Okay. I'll let them know. You got to be clear.
0: Yes, ma'am. 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
0: All right, I'll speak in 1 minute. It's going to be a beam detector in the second floor fellowship hall. We're going to investigate. I'll keep engine 8, ladder 8, and battalion 1.
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1: 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Alarm reset. 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

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Marble Way. 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

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Southwood Alley. On fire med.

0: Councilman Janan.
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2: Good morning, Council. Is that correct?
0: Nope.
1: That's affirmative. The call taker dropped a note that it was an accidental. You can cancel going service.
0: Good work. And John's back to service on fire dispatch.

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Haywood Road, and Craven Street. On fire med.

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0: We add myself to 762 French Rock River, and then also add Squad 1 to that call, please.
1: Okay, will do.
2: 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We're en route.
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Breathing problems. Engine 4. 8 Springside Road. 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Hendersonville Road, and Scottish Crossing Way. On fire met.

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1: Ladder four.
0: Is this at Pelicans or the church on Swing Creek?

0: communications ladder for?
1: Good.
0: This totally ain't going to be at Pelican Snowballs. This is actually going to be on Wesley Drive. 100 Wesley Drive in the chapel.
1: 10-4, thank you. The address wasn't light enough to give us a state. Appreciate you.
0: My apologies, sir. The call taker did not make us aware of this.

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0: Is the scene safe and Elio on scene as well?
1: That's affirmative. They are on the scene. They're requesting the EMS to be en route routinely. If that's the case, then I think you can go back in service.
0: We're right here. We should drive by just to make sure.
1: Okay, engine on.

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1: You start me EMS routine, please, to 5 Biltmore Avenue, reference altered level of consciousness, possible ETOH. 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
1: This is CR2, I'm Fire Rat. Go ahead, 7.
0: Hey, we're down the road from y'all. What you got?
1: I'm in the subject, probably ETOH, but I can't really wake him up.
0: Probably not. We'll be there in a minute.
1: Okay, thank you.

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0: Charles, Battalion 3.
1: Battalion 3, go ahead.
0: I'm close by. Tell Battalion 2 to occupy that for him. Show me the spot.
2: Battalion 2, copy direct. Thank you, Battalion 3.
1: Okay, Battalion 3, I got you. Pop that with Battalion 2.

0: implications for businesses.
1: Engine 2, go ahead.
2: Engine 2 is on scene of an abandoned hospital facility. We've got nothing showing from three sides. Engine 2 will be out to investigate offensive strategy. We hold by cyber. 201 will be in command.
1: Engine 2 on the scene of a mega hospital facility, nothing showing from three sides. After investigation, offensive strategy, hold your assignment and command at 1806.

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1: Go ahead, sir.
0: Who spoke to facility staff? No fire emergency. Ongoing issue with a ventilator detector. You can cancel the assignment.

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1: Italian 3, 1808. A copy that they spoke with staff in his ongoing issue with the ventilation shaft and canceled the assignment as well.

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1: CR2 at 1809.

0: expectations for a possible command.
1: Yeah.
0: We've confirmed system reset. The faulty detector has been taken offline. We'll be in Firewatch. Page 2 back in service.

Attention to the main notes that you spoke with staff. I'm going to issue you the shaft, cancel the assignment. Also that you will be putting that detector off line, the firewall is established, command terminated in service at 1830.

Engine 2. 222 Ashland Avenue. Incomplete 911. 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Incomplete 911. 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On fire, Met.

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1: Engine 2 is on scene, a 222 Ashland. It's a medical office. We're not seeing an emergency, but we will advise.
0: Engine 2, I did try to make call back to the main number and got the answering service. I can't advise anything further. The other one just rings.
2: Copy that. I believe we've been to this place for a similar issue. We'll just check it out real quick and let you know.
0: I appreciate that. Thank you.
1: Okay.

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1: Engine 2, go ahead.
0: We've checked out the area with Bunkum 7 and nothing found. You can cancel this call.
1: Okay. Canceling, nothing found. In service at 1843.

0: Collins, the latter one.
1: Latter one.
0: We had a gentleman come up to us, and he's asking to speak with APD. Apparently, it's in their queue. If you can have APD, either watch commander or somebody address us a little bit sooner. His son was killed in a car accident today, and he just showed up in town and would like to speak to somebody as soon as possible. If you can pass that on, please.
1: Copy that, sir. Is this going to be for Kevin Hips?
0: That's affirmative.
1: Perfect. We do have that call in there. Would you be able to get his phone number just for verification?
0: I will. Just a second.
1: Thank you, sir.

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Watson Road, and Rutledge Road. 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